0: The ongoing heatwave brought record-breaking temperatures on Wednesday, with forecasters warning they could still rise yet higher. A rare red warning for extreme heat's been issued by the Met Office as the UK sweltered in exceptionally hot and humid conditions. Provisional figures suggest the temperature in Gosport in Hampshire reached 36.1 degrees Celsius. That breaks the previous June record for the UK, which came in the infamous summer of 1976. Pet owners are being urged to leave their pets at home during the hot weather. It comes as new figures reveal that more than two animals a day are taken for emergency treatment due to heat stroke. There are calls for a public inquiry after hundreds of babies and mothers died due to systematic failings at the University of Nottingham Hospital's NHS Trust. A review found that maternity care there failed. And Scotland are heading for a heavy defeat to Brazil in their final World Cup group game. By the hour mark, the South American side had raced into a 3-0 lead. The Scots may yet still progress to the group stages. That's the latest from Radio News Hub. I'm John Collins.
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0: A very hot and humid morning with strong sunshine, but rain and thundery showers over northwest Scotland will turn heavy at times. It'll be another scorcher, though, with a high of 35 degrees Celsius.

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1: Hoops, Spurs.
0: To the flow now, ooh.

Scotland have slipped to a 3-0 defeat to Brazil in the group stages of the World Cup, and their hopes of reaching the knockout rounds now hang by a thread. Steve Clark's side were outclassed as 2 goals for Vinicius Jr. and a third for Manchester United's Mateus Cunha saw off their efforts in Miami. Elsewhere in the same group, Morocco beat Haiti 4-2. Parents affected by the maternity care scandal at Nottingham University

0: University Hospitals NHS Trust have expressed their anger at a review that ruled there were major failings which were ignored for years. Donna Ockenden's report highlighted a toxic culture and deep-rooted systematic failures. The ongoing heat wave brought record-breaking temperatures on Wednesday, and now forecasters say they could rise even higher. A rare red warning for extreme heat has been issued by the Met Office as the UK swelters in exceptionally hot and humid conditions. Provisional figures suggest the temperature in Hampshire yesterday reached 36.1 degrees Celsius, breaking the previous June record from the infamous summer of 1976. That's the latest from Radio News Hub. I'm John Collins.
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0: A very hot and humid morning with strong sunshine but rain and thundery showers over northwest Scotland will turn heavy at times. It'll be another scorcher though with a high of 35 degrees Celsius.

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0: Scotland have slipped to a 3-0 defeat to Brazil in the group stages of the World Cup, and their hopes of reaching the knockout games now hang by a thread. Steve Clark's side were outclassed as 2 goals for Vinicius Junior and a 3rd for Mateus Cunha saw off their efforts in Miami. It means they finished 3rd in their group and are currently the 6th best rank of all the 3rd place teams, but only the top 8 go through. Temperatures have hit record-breaking levels. It was the hottest June day ever yesterday, with 36.1 degrees Celsius recorded in Hampshire. More than 1,000 schools have been closed due to the heatwave, and the transport network has been severely disrupted. There are calls for a public inquiry after hundreds of babies and mothers died due to systematic failings at the University of Nottingham Hospital's NHS Trust. A review found that maternity care failed as new mothers were told to pull themselves together during labour. And back-to-back powerful earthquakes have collapsed several buildings in the Venezuelan capital, Caracas. That's the latest from Radio News Hub. I'm John Collins.
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0: A very hot and humid morning with strong sunshine, but rain and thundery showers over northwest Scotland will turn heavy at times. It'll be another scorcher though, with a high of 35 degrees Celsius.

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0: Scotland captain John McGinn says his players fear they're heading home from the World Cup after a 3-0 defeat to Brazil in their final group game in Miami. Only the eight best third-place teams advanced to the last 32, and at the final whistle, Scotland sat sixth in that table with 10 groups still to be completed. They followed up their 1-0 win over Haiti in their opener with losses to Morocco and then Brazil. The record for the hottest ever day in June in the UK has been broken. Temperatures hit 36.1 degrees Celsius at Gosport in Hampshire, breaking the previous record set way back in 1976. Parents affected by the maternity care scandal at Nottingham University's Hospitals NHS Trust have expressed their anger at the findings of a review that ruled there were major failings which were ignored for years. And back-to-back powerful earthquakes have collapsed several buildings in the Venezuelan capital of Caracas. Tsunami alerts have now been issued for both Puerto Rico and the Virgin Islands. That's the latest from Radio News Hub. I'm John Collins.
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0: A very hot and humid morning with strong sunshine but rain and thundery showers over northwest Scotland will turn heavy at times. It'll be another scorcher though with a high of 35 degrees Celsius.
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0: The record for the UK's warmest June day was broken for the fourth time yesterday, with a chance of it getting even hotter today. John Collins has more.
1: Temperatures got up to 36.1 degrees Celsius in Gosport in Hampshire yesterday. That's higher than the previous record of 35.6 from the infamous summer of 1976. The Met Office's rare red warning for extreme heat continues. Meanwhile, in Southampton, the search continues for a 15-year-old boy who was reported missing after last being seen swimming in a lake at lunchtime yesterday.
0: Venezuela's been hit by back-to-back powerful earthquakes, collapsing buildings in the capital, Caracas. The U.S. Geological Survey say the first quake had a magnitude of 7.1. The second struck just minutes later.

0: Around 8 in 10 young people in Australia are reporting they still have access to social media. Their world-first ban has influenced the UK's decision to bring in their own. And John McGinn says Scotland's players fear they're heading home after a 3-0 defeat to Brazil in their final World Cup group game in Miami. For On Radio News Hub, I'm Frankie Hersine.
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2: 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Laura Evans-Fisk from Eurochange explains.
3: Every year, UK holidaymakers lose on average over £300 when buying foreign currency at the airport. Travelers can easily avoid this costly mistake by shopping around for the best exchange rates before they arrive at the airport. 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
5: Business news update. The FTSE 100 closed higher on Wednesday as gains in property stocks and house builders offset a slump in mining stocks as metals prices fell. It closed up 32 points at 10,461. Britain's energy grid operator has cancelled an industry warning that the UK's power supply could have been squeezed amid pressure from the heatwave. On Tuesday, the National Energy System Operator issued a rare summer call-out for more power on Wednesday evening in the face of concerns over record-breaking temperatures, but has now rescinded the warning. The notices are more typically sent during winter when demand for heating is higher. Graduates earn, on average, around £100,000 more over their lifetime than their peers of a similar background who did not go to university. The Institute for Fiscal Studies has come up with a projection. After examining earnings and taxation data for people who took their GCSEs in 2002 and started a full-time undergraduate degree by 21.
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0: Another hot day, particularly across the south and central parts of England and Wales. Slightly breezier today, though, and wetter and cloudier in some parts of Scotland. Highs today of 35 degrees Celsius.

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3: Showbiz. Former Coronation Street star Sally Lindsay is called for more stories by and for working class people to be told after she was honoured at an investiture ceremony. Lindsay, who's best known for playing the long-suffering Rovers return landlady Shelley Unwin on the ITV soap, has collected her MBE for services to drama. Sex education star Asa Butterfield, Trainspotting's Johnny Lee Miller and adolescence actress Christine Tremarco are joining the Beatles series Hamburg Days. The six-part series tells the story of the band's early days in Germany. Butterfield will portray Beatles manager Brian Epstein. Miller has been cast as Paul McCartney's dad, Jim. And Tremarco is playing John Lennon's Aunt Mimi. Gladiators is to return to screens for a fourth season. New games are being added to the show, which is hosted by father and son duo Bradley and Barney Walsh. A one-off celebrity episode has also been commissioned. And a ticket for a live music event in the UK now costs on average £128 compared to £41 in 2000. Prices have soared 212%.
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3: Sport.
4: Scotland suffered a 3-0 defeat to Brazil in the group stages of the World Cup, and their hopes of reaching the knockout stages are now hanging in the balance. Steve Clarke's side were outclassed as 2 goals from Vinicius Jr. and a 3rd for Mateus Cunha saw off their efforts in Miami. It means they finished 3rd in their group and are currently the 6th best ranked of all the 3rd place teams, with only the top 8 going through. Cricket, and Ben Stokes along with Gus Atkinson will be back in action for the 3rd test against New Zealand later. The pair have returned after a temporary suspension, and Stokes is raring to go.
5: One of the big things about me coming back into the environment and Gus coming back into the environment is making sure that we try our best to get the team's focus on what the most important thing is, which is what we need to go out there and do this week.
4: In the Women's T20 World Cup, England are into the semi-finals after a 38-run victory over the West Indies in their Group B match at Lord's. It was thanks in part to Danny Wyatt-Hodge, who reached 65 runs, making it 4 wins in 4. And in tennis, Britain's Jack Draper faces Canada's Gabriel Diallo in the last 8 in Eastbourne later. He's been out of action recently due to numerous injury problems.
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0: The record for the UK's warmest June day was broken for the fourth time yesterday, with a chance of it getting even hotter today. Liz Whittaker has more.
1: Temperatures got to 36.1 degrees Celsius in Gosport in Hampshire yesterday. That's higher than the 35.6 previous record from the summer of 76. In Southampton, the search continues for a 15-year-old boy who was reported missing after last being seen swimming in a lake.
0: Two 7-plus magnitude earthquakes have hit Venezuela, causing widespread damage. Dozens are believed to have been killed, and acting President Delcy Rodriguez has declared a state of emergency. Attractions like zoos and theme parks are going to be cheaper, with a temporary VAT cut now coming into effect. It's part of Chancellor Rachel Reeves' Great British Summer Savings Measure, aimed at easing the impact of the cost of living from the Iran war. And Scotland are facing the prospect of yet another group stage exit after a 3-0 defeat to Brazil last night. John McGinn admits they'll need a miracle to make it to the knockout stages, with only the 8 best third place qualifiers going through to the next round. From Radio News Hub, I'm Frankie Hersine.
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4: Business news update. The FTSE 100 closed higher on Wednesday as gains in property stocks and house builders offset a slump in mining stocks as metals prices fell. It closed up 32 points at 10,461. Britain's energy grid operator has cancelled an industry warning that the UK's power supply could have been squeezed amid pressure from the heatwave. On Tuesday, the National Energy System Operator issued a rare summer call-out for more power on Wednesday evening in the face of concerns over record-breaking temperatures, but has now rescinded the warning. The notices are more typically sent during winter when demand for heating is higher. Graduates earn, on average, around £100,000 more over their lifetime than their peers of a similar background who did not go to university. The Institute for Fiscal Studies has come up with a projection. After examining earnings and taxation data for people who took their GCSEs in 2002 and started a full-time undergraduate degree by 21.
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0: Another hot day, particularly across the south and central parts of England and Wales. Slightly breezier today, though, and wetter and cloudier in some parts of Scotland. Highs today of 35 degrees Celsius.
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Good morning. Welcome to The Breakfast Show on Way Valley Radio for Thursday morning, the 25th of June. It is the 176th day of the year, only 189 days to go until the end of the sun rose at 4:49. It'll set around 9:17 tonight. It is absolutely boiling in the Way Valley Radio studio. We're doing our best, though. We all are, aren't we, to cope in this heat. Stay with me. Lots of lovely music for you this Thursday morning, as well as all the usual showbiz and sports headlines. Something good from Clean Bandit and Anne-Marie and David Guetta now, Cry Baby.

Bandit with Anne-Marie and David Guetta and Crybaby. 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So it's the 25th of June. Happy birthday to you if it's your special day. You share it with the hilarious Ricky Gervais. Also, George Michael was born on this day in 1963, as well as Carly Simon, Jamie Redknapp as well, who's 53 today. Happy birthday. Hope you have a lovely day. Here's Madness now, and the sun and the rain. Oh, some rain would be lovely now, wouldn't it?

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3: Showbiz. Former Coronation Street star Sally Lindsay's called for more stories by and for working class people to be told after she was honoured at an investiture ceremony. Lindsay, who's best known for playing the long-suffering Rovers Return landlady Shelley Unwin on the ITV soap, has collected her MBE for services to drama. Sex Education star Asa Butterfield, Trainspotting's Johnny Lee Miller and adolescence actress Christine Tramarco are joining the Beatles series Hamburg Days. The six-part series tells the story of the band's early days in Germany. Butterfield will portray Beatles manager Brian Epstein, Miller has been cast as Paul McCartney's dad Jim, and Tramarco is playing John Lennon's Aunt Mimi. Gladiators is to return to screens for a fourth season. New games are being added to the show, which is hosted by father and son duo Bradley and Barney Walsh. A one-off celebrity episode has also been commissioned. And a ticket for a live music event in the UK now costs on average £128 compared to £41 in 2000. Prices have soared 212%.
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That's Kygo with Tina Turner. What's love got to do with it? It's Wave Valley Radio, your Thursday morning. Oh, we are getting through the week. The temperatures are not really meant to be getting any cooler, though, unfortunately. Not until Monday or Tuesday. Anyway, we are going to have to get used to it somehow, aren't we? Would you like to come along to a summer bonanza in July? The Eco Summer Bonanza. Toy and books, activities and ideas for a plastic-free summer. Saturday the 11th of July at St. Lawrence Church in Alton. Plus, there'll be a cafe and all the pre-loved toys and books. You're very welcome to come along. That's Saturday the 11th of July, 9:30 till 11:30. If you would like to donate some good quality toys and books that are ready for a new home, then pop it into one of the labelled boxes between the 22nd of June and the 6th of July. That's at St. Lawrence Church in Alton. For more information, contact ecochurch at potr-alton.co.uk. 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

Wow, love that. That's the Kinks and Sunny Afternoon on Wave Valley Radio with me, Pippa Head. Now, I tell you what, next summer I am definitely going to treat myself and invest in a proper air conditioning unit somewhere in my house, because it's very hard this weather. Much as we love having a proper summer, it's very, very difficult to get some sleep, isn't it? Never mind, hope you're feeling okay this morning. Just a couple of months to go and display spaces are filling up for the Alton Lions Classic Car Show. Around half of the display spaces already booked. The French feature lineup is now confirmed. Some fantastic French classics joining. There's going to be military vehicles, classic motorcycles, European favourite sports cars, British classics as well, of course. So bring your vehicle and display it in the heart of Alton's High Street alongside fellow enthusiasts and a fantastic variety of classics. So come along Saturday the 22nd of August from 10:04 on Alton's High Street. Diana Ross now. 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
1: If you see somebody showing any of the signs of a stroke, you don't have to think about it. 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
3: Sport. Scotland suffered a 3-0 defeat to Brazil in the group stages of the World Cup, and their hopes of reaching the knockout stages are now hanging in the balance. Steve Clarke's side were outclassed as two goals from Vinicius Jr. and a third from Matheus Cunha saw off their efforts in Miami. It means they finished third in their group and are currently the sixth best ranked of all the third place teams, with only the top eight going through. Cricket, and Ben Stokes along with Gus Atkinson will be back in action for the third test against New Zealand later. The pair have returned after a temporary suspension, and Stokes is raring to go.
4: Okay, one of the big things about me coming back into the environment and Gus coming back into the environment is making sure that we try our best to get the team's focus on what the most important thing is, which is what we need to go out there and do this week.
3: In the Women's T20 World Cup, England are into the semi-finals after a 38-run victory over the West Indies in their Group B match at Lord's. It was thanks in part to Danny Wyatt-Hodge, who reached 65 runs, making it 4 wins in 4. And in tennis, Britain's Jack Draper faces Canada's Gabriel Diallo in the last 8 in Eastbourne later. He's been out of action recently due to numerous injury problems.
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That's Tina Turner. Let's stay together on Wave Valley Radio. Just a reminder, Hampshire County Council's household waste recycling centres are closing early again today. They did so yesterday at 12:30, and that remains the case today. That's 12:30 closure. Due to the red heat health alert, this is to protect the health and well-being of site staff and visitors during the extreme temperatures forecast over the coming days. If you do have or had a pre-booked afternoon slot, you'll be contacted directly. Sites are expected to return to normal hours, though, from Friday. Ariana Grande with Mariah Carey now. 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

0: After the record for June's hottest day was broken four times yesterday, forecasters say it could get even warmer today. Liz Whittaker has more.
1: In Gosport in Hampshire, it got to 36.1 degrees Celsius, half a degree more than the 1976 record. A rare Met Office red warning continues till midnight for much of the south of England and Wales. In Southampton, rescuers are searching for a teenage boy who was last seen swimming in a lake.
0: Dozens are believed to have been killed after Venezuela was hit by back-to-back powerful earthquakes. The US Geological Survey say the first quake had a magnitude of 7.1. The second struck just minutes later. Rachel Reeves is giving her backing to Andy Burnham to become the next Prime Minister, despite the fact she could lose her job if he does. The Chancellor is widely predicted to be replaced if the Makerfield MP does take office. And families will now be able to get cheaper days out to places like theme parks and zoos after a temporary VAT cut came into force this morning. It's part of the Great British Summer Savings Measure introduced by the Chancellor to tackle the cost of living. For On Radio News Hub, I'm Frankie Hersine.
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3: 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Laura Evans-Fisk from Eurochange explains.
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6: Business news update. The FTSE 100 closed higher on Wednesday as gains in property stocks and house builders offset a slump in mining stocks as metals prices fell. It closed up 32 points at 10,461. Britain's energy grid operator has cancelled an industry warning that the UK's power supply could have been squeezed amid pressure from the heatwave. On Tuesday, the National Energy System Operator issued a rare summer call out for more power on Wednesday evening in the face of concerns over record-breaking temperatures, but has now rescinded the warning. The notices are more typically sent during winter when demand for heating is higher. Graduates earn, on average, around £100,000 more over their lifetime than their peers of a similar background who did not go to university. The Institute for Fiscal Studies has come up with a projection. After examining earnings and taxation data for people who took their GCSEs in 2002 and started a full-time undergraduate degree by 21.
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0: Another hot day, particularly across the south and central parts of England and Wales. Slightly breezier today, though, and wetter and cloudier in some parts of Scotland. Highs today of 35 degrees Celsius.

That's TLC and No Scrubs. Welcome back to Thursday's Breakfast Show here on Wave Valley Radio with me, Pippa Head, playing nothing but the best of yesterday and today. Make sure you listen to the afternoon rewind today from midday till two. Nothing but the greatest tunes from the 60s right the way round to the 90s. All your favourite hits. Lewis Capaldi is actually going to be performing live this year. He's getting back on the stage to live concerts, and I couldn't be happier. Let's hope it's the start of a great comeback for Lewis Capaldi.

0: this time.
1: Lewis Capaldi and Forget Me on Wey Valley Radio. Lewis will be in Limerick in Ireland tomorrow at Thomond Park. Also performing on Saturday at Exeter, Powderham Castle. Sold out there, Powderham Castle, Saturday and Sunday. And he's got a long old tour. He's got plenty of dates that run right the way through until the 12th of July. 11th and 12th of July, he'll be at Hyde Park in London. And so that's really, really cool. Very, very excited that Lewis Capaldi is back to major live performances after taking time away to focus on his health. So showbiz news coming up soon after Sugar Babes and another great song.

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3: Showbiz. Former Coronation Street star Sally Lindsay's called for more stories by and for working class people to be told after she was honoured at an investiture ceremony. Lindsay, who's best known for playing the long-suffering Rovers return landlady Shelley Unwin on the ITV soap, has collected her MBE for services to drama. Sex Education star Asa Butterfield, Trainspotting's Johnny Lee Miller and adolescence actress Christine Tremarco are joining the Beatles series Hamburg Days. The six-part series tells the story of the band's early days in Germany. Butterfield will portray Beatles manager Brian Epstein. Miller has been cast as Paul McCartney's dad, Jim. And Tremarco is playing John Lennon's Aunt Mimi. Gladiators is to return to screens for a fourth season. New games are being added to the show, which is hosted by father and son duo Bradley and Barney Walsh. A one-off celebrity episode has also been commissioned. And a ticket for a live music event in the UK now costs on average £128 compared to £41 in 2000. Prices have soared 212%.
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That's Doja Cat with Cesar and Kiss Me More on Wave Valley Radio. Something's been cancelled for tomorrow. If you were doing art in the garden at Broadlands Equine, regrettably, their tea in the garden on Friday has been cancelled. I can only assume, maybe I'm wrong, but that's probably down to the heat. But if you know somebody that was going to do that or has tickets for that, then do let them know, please. That's the art in the garden, tea in the garden on Friday, cancelled at Broadlands. Let's get on with more music. Some showbiz headlines on the way still to come in this hour. And now from the 90s, Kim Wilde, and You Came on Wave Valley Radio.

Andrew Gold, thank you for being a friend. The theme tune to the Golden Girls, do you remember? Pip ahead with you on Wave Valley Radio. The lovely people over at Medstead Village Hall would like to open their doors up again to you today between 3 and 6 as a cool space, a very welcome space. If you would like to bring someone down there that you think needs cooling off, if you want to bring yourself down there, you're very welcome. You'll be welcomed in a cool space, Medstead Village Hall, this afternoon between 3 and 6. Get out of the heat. If you need some, know someone who needs a bit of cool time, then come on down. That's Medstead Village Hall today from 3 till 6. The Beach Boys now, and Lady Linda on Wave Valley Radio.

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3: Sport.
4: Scotland suffered a 3-0 defeat to Brazil in the group stages of the World Cup, and their hopes of reaching the knockout stages are now hanging in the balance. Steve Clarke's side were outclassed as 2 goals from Vinicius Jr. and a 3rd from Matheus Cunha saw off their efforts in Miami. It means they finished 3rd in their group and are currently the 6th best ranked of all the 3rd place teams, with only the top 8 going through. Cricket, and Ben Stokes along with Gus Atkinson will be back in action for the 3rd test against New Zealand later. The pair have returned after a temporary suspension, and Stokes is raring to go.
5: One of the big things about me coming back into the environment and Gus coming back into the environment is making sure that we try our best to get the team's focus on what the most important thing is, which is what we need to go out there and do this week.
4: In the Women's T20 World Cup, England are into the semi-finals after a 38-run victory over the West Indies in their Group B match at Lord's. It was thanks in part to Danny Wyatt-Hodge, who reached 65 runs, making it 4 wins in 4. And in tennis, Britain's Jack Draper faces Canada's Gabriel Diallo in the last 8 in Eastbourne later. He's been out of action recently due to numerous injury problems.
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3: Sport.

The amazing voice of Paul Carrack, that's Eyes of Blue on Wey Valley Radio. Now, this glorious weather's exactly what Alton's gardens need, although they need a lot of watering. You have to be on it, don't you? Long sunny days and the town's looking greener by the week and beautiful. There's never been a better time to get involved in Alton in Bloom. When whatever you're growing, a full border, a few containers or a wildlife corner, they'd like to see it. Alton Town Council want to see what you're growing. Categories include best garden, container, commercial, community garden and the ever popular tallest sunflower. New this year, best new build, children's garden and gold star awards from the Climate Change Committee. Two photos per category can be submitted and do that by the 31st of July. For more details, go to alton.gov.uk/Alton in Bloom.

Pepsi and Shirley, Heartache on Way Valley Radio. It's George Michael's birthday today. It would have been George's birthday, bless him. He shares it with Ricky Gervais, actually. And happy birthday to you if it's your birthday today. Hope you have a great day. Stay there, of course, because David Way will be here after the news and weather for 9 o'clock. He's got lots of great music for you and local news and information. And then, of course, the afternoon rewind from midday till two. I'll see you tomorrow. Have a good day. Here's the Commodores now. They're doing the night shift. Take care.

0: The record for the UK's warmest June day was broken for the fourth time yesterday, with the chance of it getting even hotter today. Liz Whittaker has more.
1: Temperatures got to 36.1 degrees Celsius in Gosport in Hampshire yesterday. That's higher than the 35.6 previous record from the summer of 76. In Southampton, the search continues for a 15-year-old boy who was reported missing after last being seen swimming in a lake.
0: Donald Trump's made his first public comments on Andy Burnham, saying he's extremely liberal. Meanwhile, Chancellor Rachel Reeves has given her back to Mr. Burnham, despite speculation she could lose her role if he becomes Prime Minister. Attractions like zoos and theme parks are going to be cheaper, with a temporary VAT cut now coming into effect. It's part of the Chancellor's Great British Summer Savings measure, aimed at easing the impact of the cost of living from the Iran war. And Scotland slipped to a 3-0 defeat to Brazil last night, with their hopes of reaching the knockout stages now relying on results elsewhere. Fans face days of uncertainty before their fate becomes clear. That's the latest from Radio News Hub. I'm Frankie Hersine.
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0: Another hot day, particularly across the south and central parts of England and Wales. Slightly breezier today, though, and wetter and cloudier in some parts of Scotland. Highs today of 35 degrees Celsius.
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5: This Thursday morning, this warm Thursday morning. Good morning, how are you? How did you sleep? I didn't sleep that well, but I'm here with you now. Let's have a look at what we're going to do to start with. As always, we start with our three after nine. Three songs with a connection, sometimes the artist, sometimes the title, sometimes a bit of both.

a song from a long time ago, the third of our three after nine. That's Bread, a song called Diary. Before that, Yazoo, a Nobody's Diary, starting off with the Diary of Horace Wimp. So for some reason, we went for three songs with a connection being Diary in the title. Three more of those with you just after 9 o'clock tomorrow morning here on Wave Valley Radio.

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1: Bring Your Love here on Alternate Sway Valley Radio with Madonna and Sabrina Carpenter. The weather for today, almost a repeat of yesterday. Could be just 1 degree higher. 35, 36 degrees could be the top temperature. Bit of a breeze from the east, but really it's going to be hot for the whole of the day and even into the evening. By midnight it's going to be 25 degrees. Not great for tonight either. Looking forward to tomorrow, it's going to be slightly less hot. 30 degrees, lots of sunshine around, just the odd chance of a shower. Moving on to the weekend, we've got 28 degrees on Saturday. The chance of some rain maybe into the evening. Then on to Sunday, but cooler with some showers around and quite a lot more cloud, but maybe some sunshine into the afternoon. So 23 degrees, much more manageable. And that kind of temperature on Monday. Continuing into next week, we've got lots of dry, sunny and warm weather. Just the odd chance of a little bit of rain on Tuesday over the weekend of the 4th of June and Sunday the 5th of June. Mainly dry and sunny, just a chance of maybe a bit of cloud and rain, but mainly dry and sunny. There's similar sorts of temperatures, similar sort of weather as we head into the following week as well.

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Coldplay with Orphans here on Wave Valley Radio with our Facebook page, Wave Valley Radio Alton, 2,664 followers. Thank you for liking and following our page, where we have lots of local news and information about Alton and the surrounding areas. Got repost, poster posters, pictures and videos too. Here's a repost from Medstead Village Hall's Facebook page, and it says, "We are open today." This was, I believe, on Tuesday this was posted, but it's also talking about today between 3 and 6 p.m. Thursday the 24th. It's Medstead Village Hall. Cool spaces, a warm welcome in a cool space. So if you'd like to find yourself in a cool environment, you can do between 3 and 6 this Thursday afternoon. More information from the Facebook page of Medstead Village Hall, also on the Facebook page of Wave Valley Radio, that is Wave Valley Radio Alton.

Discotheque. Just after 9:30 here on Wave Valley Radio with Sophie Ellis-Bexter and Crying at the Discotheque. Another way of maybe keeping cool. Last year I purchased something called a neck fan, and it was useful, I think. And I've got it around my neck at the moment. Can you hear the fan? And that's blowing air up into my face. So it's got to be something. And I'm not going to have it on while I'm talking to you, because that would be a bit silly, because you probably can hear me very well. But something else. Keep you cool.

music, local news and information. That's what we're all about here on Wave Valley Radio. Lose Control with Teddy Swims. Here's some information about something that's happening on Saturday. It's a Doll's House Day. It's from 10 through till 4 o'clock. All to do with Dementia Friendly in Alton at the Alton Assembly Rooms. It's free to attend. Donations to the charity are welcome. And it is a charity event to support Dementia Friendly Alton in the Assembly Rooms. And there'll be dolls houses, large and small, for children to play with, along with various activities for them to enjoy. Dementia Friendly Alton will be offering handmade and pre-loved items for cash and card sales. So that's this Saturday, 10 through till 4 o'clock at the Alton Assembly Rooms.

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8: In an emergency at the coast, call 999 and ask for the Coast Guard. And please, respect the water.

Heading up towards 10 o'clock with Brian Adams. Can't stop this thing we started. The latest news and sports news with you, and news about the Scotland game as well, which took place last night. And we have another look at the wild, warm, the very warm Wave Valley Radio weather forecast. Is it going to get cooler? It's going to get a bit cooler. We'll find out more details about that in around 20 minutes. Also, we've got for you a look at our Facebook page. Two short songs, just after 10:30. Two songs, less than 3 minutes back to back. Lots of great music of yesterday and today, like this from Mary. Show us how to-

0: Lake.
1: Meanwhile, train passengers are being told to only travel if it's absolutely necessary over the next couple of days. Steel rails can exceed 50 degrees Celsius when the air temperature is 30. Rachel Reeves is giving her backing to Andy Burnham to become the next Prime Minister, despite the fact she could lose her job if he does. The Chancellor is widely predicted to be replaced if the Makefield MP does take office. And work's begun on building the UK's new £750 million supercomputer in Scotland. Experts say it will help make discoveries in cancer drug research, extreme weather events and aircraft engineering. It's said to be 50 times more powerful than the current one. From Radio News Hub, I'm Frankie Hairsine. Radio
2: 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With summer here and holiday plans well underway, experts are reminding travelers to plan ahead and avoid costly currency exchange rates at the airport. Laura Evans-Fisk from Eurochange explains.
3: 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Travelers can easily avoid this costly mistake by shopping around for the best exchange rates before they arrive at the airport. Many providers, including Eurochange, are now online and on the high street, offering flexible ways to buy currency, so it's easier than ever.
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1: Scotland suffered a 3-0 defeat to Brazil in the group stages of the World Cup, and their hopes of reaching the knockout stages are now hanging in the balance. Steve Clarke's side were outclassed as two goals from Vinicius Jr. and a third from Matheus Cunha saw off their efforts in Miami. It means they finished third in their group and are currently the sixth best ranked of all the third place teams, with only the top eight going through. Cricket, and Ben Stokes along with Gus Atkinson will be back in action for the third test against New Zealand later. The pair have returned after a temporary suspension, and Stokes is raring to go.
6: Yeah, one of the big things about me coming back into the environment and Gus coming back into the environment is making sure that we try our best to get the team's focus on what the most important thing is, which is what we need to go out there and do this week.
1: In the Women's T20 World Cup, England are into the semi-finals after a 38-run victory over the West Indies in their Group B match at Lord's. It was thanks in part to Danny Wyatt-Hodge, who reached 65 runs, making it 4 wins in 4. And in tennis, Britain's Jack Draper faces Canada's Gabriel Diallo in the last 8 in Eastbourne later. He's been out of action recently due to numerous injury problems.
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1: Another very hot day with plenty of sunshine, particularly in southern and central parts. Cloudier in parts of Scotland with some heavy rain possible, but still feeling warm. Highs today of 35 degrees Celsius.
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5: David

song from last year from Lola Young, Messy, just after 10 o'clock here on Alton's Way Valley Radio. We look at the weather for today. It could be a very, very hot day. Well, it will be pretty hot. It could be up to 36 degrees this afternoon, only falling very slightly throughout the evening to about 25 by midnight. Still very warm on Friday, just the odd chance of a shower to start with, lots of sunshine around. Saturday, still pretty warm, 28 degrees, lots of sunshine, just the odd chance of a shower in the afternoon. Then on to Sunday, 23 degrees with some cloud around and maybe some rain to start with, but brighter later. Much the same for Monday, maybe a bit of rain around on Tuesday, then temperatures slowly rising just a little bit to 25, 26, that kind of temperature towards the end of the week. And then on to Saturday, it's going to be unsettled in the afternoon, but dry, bright and sunny, but temperatures only about 23, and much the same for Sunday, less chance of rain and similar sorts of weather as we head into the following week as well. Temperatures around 23 degrees.

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Great song from last year, Man I Need. We have a new website. It is wavevalleyradio.uk, so the same address with lots and lots of things, much more than the old one. Certainly worth going to visit. There's pictures of our presenters, there's news, latest news headlines, local news as well. There's a catch-up facility, news about what's on, how to advertise, lots of information about us as well, and some audio you can pick up too by going to wavevalleyradio.uk.

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1: One of my favourite spots locally is in the village of Selborne. 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

I want to do here on Wave Valley Radio, with some local news and information available on our Facebook page that is Wave Valley Radio Alton. And we have 2,664 followers. Thank you for liking and following our page. Lots of local news and information about Alton and the surrounding areas. Got reposts, poster posters, pictures and videos too. Here's a repost from the Facebook page of Alton Hockey Club, and it says 2026-27 schedule, training schedule. The news you've been waiting for. Training times for next season included the new addition of our ladies fours. Coaches to be announced soon. More details about the Alton Hockey Club and the big poster all about the 2026-27 season and the training times available from the Facebook page of Alton Hockey Club, also on the Facebook page of Wave Valley Radio, that is Wave Valley Radio Alton.

past 10, Monday through to Friday, we play you songs that are less than 3 minutes back to back. And we have two of those, starting today with a song that's 2 minutes and 35 seconds. And here it is from Tracy Chapman, 2 minutes and 35 seconds. The next one's just 2 minutes 28 seconds.

the second of our two short songs for today, Olly Murs and Demi Lovato, and that song called Up, 2 minutes and 28. And before that, we had Tracy Chapman and Talking About the Revolution, 2 minutes 35. Two more of those with you just after 10:30 tomorrow morning here on Wave Valley Radio.

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Roy Elton's Wave Valley Radio with Meghan Trainor, and Lips Are Moving this Thursday morning with me, David Way, through until 12 midday. We've got news about Alton FC. They have three exciting opportunities and roles to fill within the club. There's going to be a club treasurer vacancy, also a finance assistant, and we've got news about subs manager as well. You can find out more by going to the website of Alton FC, which is simply altonfc.com. And that was from a release on the 6th of June. So that's the club treasurer, finance assistant and sales manager. So if you're interested in any of those, get in contact with Alton FC.

heading up towards 11 o'clock with Erasure's Blue Savannah. The latest news with you very soon, and the latest showbiz news, and three songs from the era of the 2000s. Another look at our Wave Valley Radio weather forecast, another look at our Facebook page, and a long song with you just after 11:30. It's a song that's longer than 5 minutes. And of course, lots of great music of yesterday and today, like this song from quite recently from Sky Newman. You've never

0: Forecasters are warning temperatures could break even more records today, with the red heat warning in parts of England and Wales in force until midnight. Some schools are closed and Network Rail say we should only travel if absolutely necessary. London Mayor Sir Sadiq Khan is also launching a new plan to make the capital more resilient to extreme weather.
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3: Showbiz. Former Coronation Street star Sally Lindsay's called for more stories by and for working class people to be told after she was honoured at an investiture ceremony. Lindsay, who's best known for playing the long-suffering Rovers return landlady Shelley Unwin on the ITV soap, has collected her MBE for services to drama. Sex education star Asa Butterfield, Trainspotting's Johnny Lee Miller and adolescence actress Christine Tremarco are joining the Beatles series Hamburg Days. The six-part series tells the story of the band's early days in Germany. Butterfield will portray Beatles manager Brian Epstein, Miller has been cast as Paul McCartney's dad Jim, and Tremarco is playing John Lennon's Aunt Mimi. Gladiators is to return to screens for a fourth season. New games are being added to the show, which is hosted by father and son duo Bradley and Barney Walsh. A one-off celebrity episode has also been commissioned. And a ticket for a live music event in the UK now costs on average £128 compared to £41 in 2000. Prices have soared 212%.
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4: Another very hot day with plenty of sunshine, particularly in southern and central parts. Cloudier in parts of Scotland with some heavy rain possible, but still feeling warm. Highs today of 35 degrees Celsius.
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the third of our three songs from Era 2000 that we play for you just after 11 o'clock, Monday through to Friday. Tony Braxton and Unbreak My Heart. Before that, we had Sugar Babes and Shape, and started off with the All Saints and Black Coffee. Three more of those with you just after 11 o'clock tomorrow morning here on Wave Valley Radio.

your voice and also know the surrounding areas. Jess Glynn and friend of mine, good morning. How are you? Hope you're okay. The weather for today, really very hot again. Could be as high as 36 degrees today. That is really, really hot. Loads and loads of sunshine. Temperatures only dropping back very slowly this evening. So by midnight, it could be just 25 degrees. Then on to Friday, it's going to be dry, warm and sunny. Just a chance maybe of a shower to start with, but lots of sunshine around. Temperatures up to 30, 31. On to Saturday, just slightly less hot, but still a good chance of pretty high temperatures, 27, 28 degrees. Just the odd chance of some rain in the afternoon, but more chance of the rain into the evening. On to Sunday, a bit cooler with some cloud and rain around to start with. Sunshine into the afternoon, top temperatures 23. Much the same for Monday, some cloud around, just the odd chance of maybe a bit of rain and some sunshine into the afternoon. Tuesday, could be some rain and showers into the afternoon after a bright start. The temperatures just down to 23. 24 degrees expected with quite a lot of cloud on Wednesday the 1st of June. Then dry, warm and sunny as we head into the weekend on Thursday and Friday. Saturday doesn't look too bad. We've got lots of sunshine. Temperatures about 21 to 22 degrees. Maybe some rain into the afternoon. On to Sunday, dry, warm and sunny, but not that warm. 21, 22 degrees. Then similar kind of weather as we head into the week commencing the 6th of June. Sunshine around. Just the odd chance of some showers.

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1: Hi, attention, third time lucky for my old record club on Way Valley Radio. Still contains a birthday file where we mention and play tracks from artists and musicians with birthdays during the week. The Steve Bishop oldie is something obscure, retrieved from my own collection. Stalled at 2 features a couple of songs that just missed out on the coveted UK number one slot. I play something nice from the 90s. 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
1: 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It's Wave Valley Radio Alton with 2,664 followers. Thank you for liking and following our page. Lots of local news and information about Alton and the surrounding areas. Repost poster posters, pictures and videos too. Here's a repost from the Facebook page of Alton Classic Car Show. And it says, just 2 months to go. Display spaces are filling up. And lots of information about this. 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There's a big poster here as well that you can have a look on this Facebook page, which is on the Facebook page of Alton Classic Car Show, available on our Facebook page that is Wave Valley Radio Alton.

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1: This Thursday morning, a long song, Monday through to Friday. We have a long song, a song that's longer than 5 minutes. It could be six, could be seven, could be an album track, single, or extended single. Here's a song that's almost 6 minutes. It's from Incognito, featuring Tony Morella. Quite nice and laid back. It's called Until the 12th of Never.

I haven't played that as a long song for a long time. Until the 12th of Never, Incognito, featuring Tony Morell, and, or Momrel, is it? We have a song that lasts for 5 minutes 58, which means it was a long song. Another long song with you just after 11:30 tomorrow morning here on Wave Valley Radio.

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song from quite a long time ago now with Alanis Morissette and Ironic. Of course, it's the Jane Austen Regency Week taking place, and of course that's got loads of things happening around the area in Alton and Chawton and other places too. If you'd like to find out a full update of what's going on for the Jane Austen Regency Week, you can go to altonevents.co.uk, or you can go to Wave Valley Radio Facebook page, which also has a link through to altonevents.co.uk. Not just about the Jane Austen Regency Week, but lots more information too. So that is altonevents.co.uk.

classic song from a long time ago. The Hollies, He Ain't Heavy, He's My Brother. We're heading up towards 12 midday. The latest news with you very soon at 12. Then we have our Thursday afternoon rewind at songs from the 60s through to the 90s. And that's from 12 through till 2 o'clock, which means I've got to go now. Thank you very much for your company. As always, I look forward to speaking to you again sometime between 9 and 12 tomorrow morning. Have a great rest of your day. Remember, keep hydrated and keep cool if you can.

0: heatwaves continuing with a warning record-breaking temperatures could rise even higher. The red warning in place for parts of England and Wales has been extended till tomorrow. Dozens are dead and at least 700 injured after two powerful earthquakes hit Venezuela. The death toll in the South American country is expected to rise further as rescuers search collapsed buildings. Rachel Reeves says she's backing Andy Burnham to be the next PM, but will she stay on as Chancellor?
1: When he becomes Prime Minister, he will make those decisions around the top team around him, but I'm not going to preempt that. Those are his decisions.
0: Well, the speculation Miss Reeves could be moved from the Treasury to a more junior role in the coming weeks. Meanwhile, a temporary cut to VAT for places like zoos and theme parks has come in. Rachel Reeves announced the Great British Summer Savings as part of plans to ease the cost of living on families. And Scotland's qualification hopes are up in the air after their 3-0 World Cup defeat from Brazil. They need to wait and see if they get through to the next

0: very hot, especially in southern and central parts of England and Wales. Some possible thunderous showers later in the northwest, and highs today of 35 Celsius.
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0: A red warning for extreme heat has been extended till tomorrow, as more record-breaking temperatures are expected. It applies to parts of central and southern England and Wales, with temperatures rising as high as 38 Celsius. A body's been recovered from a river in Devon by rescuers searching for a missing teenager. 15-year-old Taylor Charlton had been last seen on the 8th of May. Police say he's not been formally identified, but his family have been made aware. Sir Keir Starmer says he's focused on an orderly transition to whoever replaces him in the next few weeks.
1: I'm going to be professional. I'm going to have foremost in my mind the sense of service and duty that has driven me as Prime Minister. I will continue to faithfully serve my country to make sure that any disruption is absolutely minimised.
0: The PM says he'll hand over the keys to number 10 with good grace. And Scotland's First Minister says his country's football team and fans have done themselves proud at the World Cup. That's despite a 3-0 defeat to Brazil last night, meaning qualification to the next stage is up in the air. From Radio News Hub, I'm Phil Towers.
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0: Lots of sunshine and very hot, especially in southern and central parts of England and Wales. Some possible thundery showers later in the northwest, and highs today of 35 Celsius.
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at the bottom of the ocean, under the water.

0: The heat wave's continuing with a warning record-breaking temperatures could rise even higher. The red warning in place for parts of England and Wales has been extended till tomorrow. A state of emergency has been declared in Venezuela, where at least 164 people have been killed and around 1,000 injured after two devastating earthquakes. Rescuers are continuing to search collapsed buildings for survivors. Keir Starmer's promising an orderly transition to whoever replaces him.
1: I will do it in good grace. I will do it faithfully serving my country. It is a privilege of my life to have been and to be the Prime Minister of the United Kingdom. And I remind myself of that every single day.
0: Well, currently just Andy Burnham's put himself forward to be the next PM. The AA says it's going to be a while yet till petrol and diesel drops back down to how much it cost before the Iran war. The price of oil's dropped in recent days as more tankers pass through the Strait of Hormuz. And Ryanair's going to let kids sit with their mums and dads on their flights without charging a fee. Previously, families had to pay to make sure they were all together. From Radio News, I'm Phil Towers.
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0: Lots of sunshine and very hot, especially in southern and central parts of England and Wales. Some possible thunderous showers later in the northwest and highs today of 35 Celsius. This.

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1: Is the sound of your mates alive? He's getting to more gigs this year and the next. Is the sound of saying, I got you, mate? Is the sound of mates enjoying even more of this? Is the sound of mates getting home instead of here? Click your seatbelt, because you're twice as likely to be killed or seriously injured if you don't think.
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0: A red warning for extreme heat has been extended till tomorrow as more record-breaking temperatures are expected. It applies to parts of central and southern England and Wales, with temperatures rising as high as 38 Celsius. A state of emergency has been declared in Venezuela, where at least 164 people have been killed and around 1,000 injured after two devastating earthquakes. They're the strongest to hit the South American country in more than a century. Keir Starmer says he's focused on an orderly transition to whoever replaces him in the next few weeks.
1: I'm going to be professional. I'm going to have foremost in my mind the sense of service and duty that has driven me as Prime Minister. I will continue to faithfully serve my country to make sure that any disruption is absolutely minimised.
0: The PM says he'll hand over the keys to number 10 with good grace. And Jeremy Clarkson's prostate cancer diagnosis has led to a big surge in men going for a checkup. The charity Prostate Cancer UK says more than 50,000 people used their online risk tool in the last week. From Radio News, I'm Phil Towers.
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0: Lots of sunshine and very hot, especially in southern and central parts of England and Wales. Some possible thunderous showers later in the northwest, and highs today of 35 Celsius.

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0: The UK record for the hottest June day has been broken for the second day in a row. Yeovilton in Somerset has recorded a temperature of 36.4 degrees Celsius. Schools have closed for a second day as the heatwave grips the nation. And Prime Minister Sir Keir Starmer says they're doing all they can.
1: It is important that we as a government coordinate this. We're having COBRA meetings at the official level to monitor what's going on, give the appropriate advice, and schools are going to have to gauge that according to their local conditions.
0: There are fears that up to 10,000 people are missing after back-to-back earthquakes in Venezuela. At least 164 people have been killed. A 23-year-old TikTok influencer from Kent has been charged with the murder of her boyfriend in Dubai. Brooke George from Gravesend is facing death by firing squad after she claimed self-defense during a violent attack by her partner in the UAE. And Ryanair has bowed to pressure and won't charge families to sit together on flights. That's the latest from Radio News Hub. I'm David Hall.
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0: Rain in the northwest will turn thundery this evening. Further thunderstorms will develop across southwest England before spreading north. Warm and humid with a low of 22 degrees Celsius.
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3: With Chris

A very warm, and I mean a very warm welcome to your Thursday afternoon here on Wave Valley. This is Chris Stone, delighted to be with you again. Hope you are okay, hope you are surviving the heat, maybe absolutely loving it if you like the warmer temperatures. We will find out in a little bit if the sunny weather is due to continue. Sonia in the Wave Valley Weather Centre is lined up. She will be with us a little bit later on. If you fancy a night out, I don't know, a day out watching some cricket, I've got just the thing. And of course, lots of music from yesterday and today, including this from Sherbet.

So if you had a chance to have a look at the brand new Wave Valley Radio website, looks absolutely fantastic. An awful lot of work has gone into a little bit of a revamp and a complete overhaul. For example, if you have a look in the What's On section, it gives you details of many of the events happening in and around Alton over the next few weeks or so. One of the ones that is taking place this coming Sunday, that's the 28th of June, is the Alton Victorian Cricket Event. A bit of a spectacle. A great event that takes place on the Butts here in Alton. Lots of the teams, many of the teams in fact, will be dressing up in costumes of sort of the period from Victorian style, and the match is played with an authentic bat, ball and stumps from the time. First ball, it will due to be delivered at 10 a.m. and the final match starts at 6 p.m. Now it's not just about the cricket, there are lots and lots of stalls, food and drinks and other things around the edge of the Butts Green. It's a great event, And some of the Wave Valley Radio team will be there as well. So come down and say hello to us as well.

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3: So I wonder, with this warmer weather, I wonder, it's a little bit of a marmite. Either you love it or you hate it. I must admit, I'm struggling a little bit. Any temperature that goes above about 23, 24 degrees, and I begin to slow up a little bit. So as you can imagine, I've been rather slow over the last two or three days. Sonia from the Wey Valley Radio Centre will bring us bang up to date with what's heading to weather-wise for the weekend after this from Coldplay.

Here's your three-day weather forecast for Alton and northeast Hampshire. Friday brings a blisteringly hot start to the weekend, with temperatures soaring to around 35 degrees Celsius. Expect sunny spells, but keep an eye out for the chance of a morning thunderstorm and a few scattered afternoon showers. Saturday stays very warm, with highs near 31 degrees Celsius. There's a risk of an isolated morning thunderstorm before brighter spells develop later in the day. Sunday looks set to bring a welcome touch of relief, with a mix of sunshine and cloud and slightly lower temperatures. It'll still feel summery, with highs in the high 20 Celsius.

So a very happy birthday if you are celebrating yours today. You share it with George Michael, sadly no longer with us. Born back on this day in 1963. What a great legacy of music that he left us with us, not just as a solo artist, but the many, many hits from the 80s, from Wham. You all automatically think of the 80s, don't you, with the great great Wham songs. And going to play one of those for you now. Wake Me Up Before You Go-Go. Happy birthday.

Got a couple of great songs lined up for you back to back. Got some Cliff Richard for you very, very soon, right after this, from Michael Jackson. Wanna be starting something? Yeah, good luck in this heat.

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2: There are two types of drive you can have on the motorway. One that feels like this. Or one that feels... like this. The difference is just a few little changes. Like giving more space to the car in front, or not hogging the middle lane. Because being a little more considerate on the road actually reduces congestion and collisions, which transforms everyone's journey. So we all feel a little less and a lot more. National Highways.

Well, that just about wraps things up for part one of your Thursday the afternoon here on Wave Vale Radio with me, Chris Stone. Stay tuned, as always, plenty more great music from yesterday and today between 5 o'clock and six. We've got our Thursday theatre roundup as well. I'm going to let you know what global day, in fact, that is being celebrated today. And if you want to go and learn some dances linked with Jane Austen, I've got some details of that as well.

0: The June heat record has been broken again. Yeovilton in Somerset has recorded a temperature of 36.4 degrees Celsius. Almost 2,500 schools have been closed or faced disruption due to the heat wave. And Education Secretary Bridget Phillipson says it's been a difficult few days.
1: It has been a challenge for staff, for school leaders, and also for children in school as well. And it's down to individual head teachers to take decisions about safety and well-being of children. And I know that's always their top priority, but it can be a challenge for parents when schools close, and we're working with schools to keep them open as far as we can.
0: 10,000 people could be missing following the Venezuela earthquakes. The country suffered back-to-back quakes this morning, and at least 164 people have been killed. A teenage boy has been found not guilty of killing a 9-year-old girl. The 16-year-old, who can't be named due to his age, was on trial accused of murder and manslaughter following the death of Aria Thorpe. And the number of children with special educational needs has hit a record high. That's the latest from Radio News Hub. I'm David Hall.
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3: 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Laura Evans-Fisk from Eurochange explains.
4: Every year, UK holidaymakers lose on average over £300 when buying foreign currency at the airport. 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Many providers, including Eurochange, are now online and on the high street, offering flexible ways to buy currency, so it's easier than ever.
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7: The former top economist at the Bank of England says the government needs to be much bolder if it's going to get more investment into UK companies. Andy Haldane, who's now president of the British Chamber of Commerce, told their conference that action is needed to use what he called a huge stockpile of money sitting in savings and investment funds. The AA says it's going to be a while yet till petrol and diesel drops back down to how much it cost before the Iran war. They're both still over 20 pence a litre higher. The price of oil has dropped in recent days as more tankers pass through the Strait of Hormuz. Ryanair's going to let kids sit with their mums and dads on their flights without charging them a fee. They're putting what they're calling free parent seats towards the back of planes. Previously, families had to pay to make sure they were all sat together. And clothing and homeware chain H&M says sales have been sluggish in recent months after efforts to control their levels of stock meant some shelves were left empty. But bosses say work to modernise and improve shops will boost profitability in the long run. Sales in the latest quarter were lower than they'd planned.
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0: Rain in the northwest will turn thundery this evening. Further thunderstorms will develop across southwest England before spreading north. Warm and humid with a low of 22 degrees Celsius.

0: Just a little after 5:10 here on Wave Vale Radio. Dua Lipa helping to start things off for the second hour of your afternoon. Hope you're well. This is Chris Stone with you through until 6 o'clock, playing you the very best music from yesterday and today. And also, very soon, obviously, it's the Jane Austen Regency Week this week, something that caught my eye. Great event that's taking place at the end of the week, and lots of other things as well.
1: This hurts.

So if we were to take you back to the time of Jane Austen, and there would be lots of Regency dances or Regency balls, and you'd have to make sure exactly that you're putting your feet in the right place. If there are country dances as well, which were a little bit more light-hearted, and there's the chance to experience some of them on Saturday the 27th of June. Starts at 6:30 p.m. down in the assembly rooms in town. It's the Jane Austen Regency Week Alton Country Ball. There's going to be a bit of a workshop, so we're helping you so you don't, a bit like me, I've got two left feet, so that would definitely help. That's going to take place from 6:30 through until 7:30. And then there's an interval with a buffet between 8 and 8:30, and then the real fun starts after that. The price will include a light buffet, and there's some entertainment as well. So if you want to go on to the Jane Austen Regency Week website and find out a little bit more and to book your tickets.

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3: Stars of stage and screen have been on the red carpet for a new musical that tells the story of the life of Frank Sinatra. Sinatra the Musical has opened in London's West End, and its director and choreographer Kathleen Marshall says there's never been anyone else like him.
4: I think Frank is still so relevant. I think his music is timeless. The emotion that he pours into his songs, anybody can relate to that loneliness and that heartache or that joy.
3: Jeremy Clarkson's prostate cancer diagnosis has led to a big surge in men going for a checkup. The charity Prostate Cancer UK says more than 50,000 people used their online risk tool in the week after the star went public that he had the disease. He had been told it was aggressive, but a recent test has shown that he's now in remission. And Strictly stars Amy Dowden and Carlos Gu have joined the lineup for Celebrity Gogglebox. The pair, who also do a dance tour together, will be on the sofa together for the Channel 4 show when it returns later this week. Carlos won the BBC dance contest with his celebrity partner Karen Carney after they both reached the final last year.
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1: Way Valley Radio. Just a little before 25 past 5 for your Thursday afternoon here on Way Valley Radio with me, Christine. Very soon, Sonia from the Way Valley Radio Weather Centre will bring us up to date. Mainly, I suppose, will this hot weather continue as we head up to the weekend? We will listen to that very soon, right after this from

Here's your three-day weather forecast for Alton and northeast Hampshire. Friday brings a blisteringly hot start to the weekend, with temperatures soaring to around 35 degrees Celsius. Expect sunny spells, but keep an eye out for the chance of a morning thunderstorm and a few scattered afternoon showers. Saturday stays very warm, with highs near 31 degrees Celsius. There's a risk of an isolated morning thunderstorm, before brighter spells develop later in the day. Sunday looks set to bring a welcome touch of relief, with a mix of sunshine and cloud and slightly lower temperatures. It'll still feel summery, with highs in the high 20 Celsius.

Just a quick Thursday theatre roundup for you, and one event that's taking place down at Hollybourne Theatre. I know the rehearsals are going very, very well. They are doing Calendar Girls, which first performance is this evening at 7:30 p.m. So there's a performance this evening, one tomorrow evening, and one on Saturday as well. So plenty of chance to go down and see it. If you want to find out a little bit more, the best place of doing that is to go onto the Hollybourne Theatre website. That's hollybournetheatre.co.uk.

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2: Sport. Scotland's qualification hopes are up in the air after their 3-0 World Cup defeat from Brazil. They now need to wait and see if they get through to the next stage as one of the best third-place teams. But these fans have had a good time.
3: If this is where it ends, I think we're happy with ourselves, but obviously we want to see a continuation.
4: Deep down we do care. But see, at the end of the day, we still love Scotland no matter what, and I'm very, very proud to be Scottish.
5: There is no way we were going to beat Brazil. Well, I think we were hoping to get maybe a draw.
2: Meanwhile, relegated Wolves will kick off the new Football League season at home to Blackburn. The EFL fixture list has been released. Elsewhere, West Ham will start their first season outside the top tier in 14 years, up against fellow relegated side Burnley at Turf Moor. Meanwhile, newly promoted Cardiff and Wrexham will face each other in the Welsh capital on the Monday. And in tennis, Cameron Norrie says he's feeling positive as he gets himself ready for Wimbledon. The British number one had to pull out of the recent French Open with an injury. He's looking forward to going one better than his semi-final appearance 4 years ago when play begins next week.
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Just for a little bit of fun, have a look to see which national days are being celebrated. Some of them are quite comical, some are quite serious. Occasionally you have not a national or an international, but a global day. And the one for today, I thought I cannot let this one pass without a mention. Apparently it is today Global Beatles Day. So if you've had chance today, if we might not have done, is have a look, see which is your favourite Beatles record. I've chosen mine, Here Comes the Sun, to help celebrate Global Beatles Day.

Well, that's just about it from me as we're heading out towards the news at 6 o'clock. Hope the rest of your Thursday goes particularly well. Keep yourself safe. Make sure you are drinking lots. And I will look forward to your company next Wednesday from 4 p.m. here on Wave Ale Radio. Take care now.

0: The UK record for the hottest day in June has been broken for the second day in a row. Merrifield in Somerset has recorded a temperature of 36.7 degrees Celsius. A red weather warning for extreme heat has been extended until the end of Friday for parts of the country. Thousands of schools have closed again due to the heat, and Prime Minister Sir Keir Starmer insists individual head teachers must make the decision to send children home.
1: Schools will have to take the appropriate measures, and each school will gauge for itself what the measures are. But it is important that we as a government coordinate this across the country.
0: Up to 29,000 people have been reported missing after back-to-back earthquakes in Venezuela. At least 164 people have been killed. A 23-year-old TikTok influencer from Kent has been charged with the murder of her boyfriend in Dubai. Brooke George from Gravesend is facing death by firing squad. And Ryanair has bowed to pressure and changed its seating policy for families. The airline will no longer charge for them to sit together. That's the latest from Radio News Hub. I'm David Hall.
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6: The former top economist at the Bank of England says the government needs to be much bolder if it's going to get more investment into UK companies. Andy Haldane, who's now president of the British Chamber of Commerce, told their conference that action is needed to use what he called a huge stockpile of money sitting in savings and investment funds. The AA says it's going to be a while yet till petrol and diesel drops back down to how much it cost before the Iran war. They're both still over 20 pence a litre higher. The price of oil has dropped in recent days as more tankers pass through the Strait of Hormuz. Ryanair's going to let kids sit with their mums and dads on their flights without charging them a fee. They're putting what they're calling free parent seats towards the back of planes. Previously, families had to pay to make sure they were all sat together. And clothing and homeware chain H&M says sales have been sluggish in recent months after efforts to control their levels of stock meant some shelves were left empty. But bosses say work to modernise and improve shops will boost profitability in the long run. Sales in the latest quarter were lower than they'd planned.
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0: Warm and humid this evening. Rain in the northwest will turn thundery, and further thunderstorms with strong gusty winds will develop across southwest England, a low of 22 degrees Celsius.

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3: Stars of stage and screen have been on the red carpet for a new musical that tells the story of the life of Frank Sinatra. Sinatra the Musical has opened in London's West End, and its director and choreographer Kathleen Marshall says there's never been anyone else like him.
4: I think Frank is still so relevant. I think his music is timeless. The emotion that he pours into his songs, anybody can relate to that loneliness and that heartache or that joy.
3: Jeremy Clarkson's prostate cancer diagnosis has led to a big surge in men going for a checkup. The charity Prostate Cancer UK says more than 50,000 people used their online risk tool in the week after the star went public that he had the disease. He had been told it was aggressive, but a recent test has shown that he's now in remission. And Strictly stars Amy Dowden and Carlos Gu have joined the lineup for Celebrity Gogglebox. The pair, who also do a dance tour together, will be on the sofa together for the Channel 4 show when it returns later this week. Carlos won the BBC dance contest with his celebrity partner Karen Carney after they both reached the final last year.
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4: Scotland's qualification hopes are up in the air after their 3-0 World Cup defeat from Brazil. They now need to wait and see if they get through to the next stage as one of the best third-place teams. But these fans have had a good time.
5: If this is where it ends, I think we're happy with ourselves, but obviously we want to see a continuation.
6: Deep down we do care, but see, at the end of the day we still love Scotland no matter what, and I'm very, very proud to be Scottish.
7: There is no way we were going to beat Brazil, but I think we were hoping to get maybe a draw.
4: Meanwhile, relegated Wolves will kick off the new Football League season at home to Blackburn. The EFL fixture list has been released. Elsewhere, West Ham will start their first season outside the top tier in 14 years, up against fellow relegated side Burnley at Turf Moor. Meanwhile, newly promoted Cardiff and Wrexham will face each other in the Welsh capital on the Monday. And in tennis, Cameron Norrie says he's feeling positive as he gets himself ready for Wimbledon. The British number one had to pull out of the recent French Open with an injury. He's looking forward to going one better than his semi-final appearance 4 years ago when play begins next week.
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0: The UK record for the hottest day in June has been broken for the second day in a row. Merrifield in Somerset has recorded a temperature of 36.7 degrees Celsius. A red weather warning for extreme heat has been extended until the end of Friday for parts of the country. Thousands of schools have closed again due to the heat, and Prime Minister Sir Keir Starmer insists individual head teachers must make the decision to send children home.
1: Schools will have to take the appropriate measures, and each school will gauge for itself what the measures are. But it is important that we as a government coordinate this across the country.
0: Up to 29,000 people have been reported missing after back-to-back earthquakes in Venezuela. At least 164 people have been killed. A 23-year-old TikTok influencer from Kent has been charged with the murder of her boyfriend in Dubai. Brooke George from Gravesend is facing death by firing squad. And Ryanair has bowed to pressure and changed its seating policy for families. The airline will no longer charge for them to sit together. That's the latest from Radio News Hub. I'm David Hall.
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In the words of Monty Python, it's hot enough to boil a monkey's bottom, Your Majesty. And I think I know what they mean. And I've got these scorchers to come in the birthday file. Ray Davis, Andy McCluskey, Jeff Beck, Carly Simon, Labby Siffrey, George Michael and Georgie Fame. A one-hit wonder from 1985 that deserved more than just breaking into our top 50. It's the Steve Bishop oldie. A New Zealander's first solo UK top 30 hit is the 90s choice. And it's back to 1959 and 1976 for Stalled at 2.

If you guessed the first four artists I played in the show today with the Jam, Fats Domino, Eddie and the Hot Rods, Flash in a Pan, then you are very clever trousers and I think you're going to enjoy the rest of the show. You're definitely going to enjoy these two Stored at Two records.

We were such a great group. I just had a couple of hits in the mid-70s and we're gone. Sailor, January 1976 at number two with Glass of Champagne. Queen were still at number one then with their Bohemian Rhapsody spilling over from the previous year. And before that, it was 1959. The Teddy Bears, To Know Him Is to Love Him, stuck at number two, held off by Elvis Presley's double A-side, One Night and I Got Stung. That's this week's Stalled at Two.

Sandy Posey bemoaning her single life. There's no pleasing some people, is there? Elton John, he reckons it's as cold as Christmas. The great Nana. Birthday files next.

great story. Birthday file for the week commencing 21st of June. First up, O.C. Smith, who was actually born O.C. Lee Smith in Louisiana, 1936, died in 2001. A singer musician whose Little Green Apples was a U.S. number two in 1968, while his Son of Hickory Holler's Tramp was a U.K. number two the same year. Nils Lofgren, born in Chicago, 21st of June, 1951. Songwriter, musician, and a former member of Neil Young's Crazy Horse, albeit briefly. He's been with Bruce Springsteen's E Street Band since 1984, and with whom he was inducted into the Rock and Roll Hall of Fame in 2014. Back to his 1979 LP, Nils, and you'll find this track, Shine Silently.

That man is such a legend. The happiest of birthdays to Ray Davies, born in Muswell Hill in North London, 21st of June 1944. Lead singer, rhythm guitarist and main songwriter for the Kinks, which included his younger brother Dave. Known for his lyrical fixation on English culture, nostalgia and social satire, he was inducted into the Rock and Roll Hall of Fame in 1990 and was knighted in 2017 for services to the arts. Victoria, a number 33 for the Kinks, in January 1970. 22nd of June, happy birthday Jimmy Somerville, born in Greenock in Renfrewshire, 1961. With his powerful and soulful counter-tenor falsetto singing voice, he fronted 80s group Bronski Beat and the Communards, as well as having a solo career. Many of his songs contained political commentary on gay-related issues. This takes me back, such an Invicta FM record. Here he is, teaming up with June Miles Kingston. Come on to Dieu Adieu. Number 14, November into December in 1989.

could only be Chris Christopherson, couldn't it? Born in Brownsville, Texas, 22nd of June 1936, died just a couple of years ago. Musician, composer and singer of many country classics, he was also one of the Highwaymen with fellow country stars Waylon Jennings, Willie Nelson and Johnny Cash. He was married to singer Rita Coolidge in the 70s and recorded three duet albums with her as well. That was from his LP Jesus Was a Capricorn. It was a minor US single in 1973. That was Nobody Wins. Gwyn Gartside was born Paul Stromeyer in Cardiff, 22nd of June 1955, frontman of one-time punk band Squitty Politti, who transitioned into a commercial pop project thanks to the huge success of their Cupid and Psych 85 LP. He's the sole remaining member of the original band. I wish this had been a much bigger hit. I loved it then. I still love it now, from that Cupid and Psych album. Getting to number 68 in November 1984, this is Hypnotize.

Another one of those songs they faded out far too early. Howard Kalin, he was born Howard Kaplan in New York City, 22nd of June 1947. Rock and roll musician and writer who founded and was lead singer of 60s band The Turtles. Their breakthrough UK hit was Happy Together. And one of the follow-ups was that one, She'd Rather Be With Me, got to number four, June into July in 1967. Moving on to the 23rd of June, remembering Adam Faith, who was born Terry Nellums Wright in Acton in West London, 1947. He died back in 2003. A singer who was one of the most charted acts of the 60s. His first seven singles all made the top five. He was an actor, financial manager, and also he managed Leo Sayer as well, producing his early records. Back to September 1962, getting to number eight. Don't That Beat All.

24th of June, Andy McCluskey was born in the Wirral, Cheshire, 1959. A music pioneer of synthesised music in the UK, he's bass guitarist, songwriter and principal singer of new wave band Orchestral Manoeuvres in the Dark. We're going to go back to June 1980, getting to number 13 for 2 weeks. This is Messages.

0: The UK record for the hottest day in June has been broken for the second day in a row. Merrifield in Somerset has recorded a temperature of 36.7 degrees Celsius. A red weather warning for extreme heat has been extended until the end of Friday for London and parts of the South East. Thousands of schools have closed again, and Prime Minister Sir Keir Starmer says it's been a difficult time.
1: Schools will have to take the appropriate measures, and each school will gauge for itself what the measures are. But it is important that we as a government coordinate this across the country.
0: Up to 29,000 people have been reported missing after back-to-back earthquakes in Venezuela. At least 164 people have been killed. A 23-year-old TikTok influencer from Kent has been charged with the murder of her boyfriend in Dubai. Brooke George from Gravesend is facing death by firing squad. And families won't have to pay more to sit together on Ryanair flights anymore. The company has dropped its controversial fee. That's the latest from Radio News Hub. I'm David Hall.
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6: Oh! Not heard this in a while. Still at the 24th of June.

That's a record there from Jeff Beck, born in Wallington in Surrey, 24th of June 1944, died in 2023. A blues rock guitarist who was in the Yardbirds and worked with Rod Stewart, Mick Jagger, Kate Bush and Roger Waters. A double Rock and Roll Hall of Fame inductee and ranked 5th in Rolling Stone magazine's list of 100 greatest guitarists of all time. He collected 6 Grammys as well. That was Tallyman, got to number 30 in August 1967. Also with a birthday to the 24th of June, Kurt Smith, born in Bath, Somerset, 1961, singer-songwriter, musician, record producer and co-founding member of pop rock band Tears for Fears, bass guitarist, keyboardist and tenor vocalist on the hits like Change, Everybody Wants to Rule the World and Mad World, seems very apt. Number 3 for 3 weeks in November in 1982.

a chap who still likes to get out and perform. Colin Blunstone, born in Hatfield, Hertfordshire, 24th of June 1945. Lead singer with 60s group The Zombies and had solo hits as well. He's worked with Alan Parsons and Dave Stewart. He's just finished a UK tour and still sounding as good as ever. Care of Cell 44 is a non-charting single from the Odyssey and Oracle LP, the single released in November 1967. 25th of June, happy birthday to Carly Simon, born in New York, 1945. Musician, singer, writer and winner of many awards, Grammys, Golden Globe and Academy Awards. Her album No Secrets, containing the single You're So Vain, first brought her to our attention towards the end of 1972. As heard in the James Bond film The Spy Who Loved Me, this is Nobody Does It Better, got to number 7 for 2 weeks in September 1977.

Eddie Floyd, still with us at 89. Born in Montgomery, Alabama, 25th of June 1937. Soul R&B singer, best known for his work on the Stax record label in the 60s and 70s. And for that soul classic, Knock on Wood, got to number 19 here in April 1967. Shares a birthday with Labby Siffrey, born Claudius Afolabi Siffrey in Hammersmith in West London, 25th of June 1945. Singer, songwriter, poet and playwright, his recording career has been sporadic, like his hit singles. Most productive in the early 70s and late 80s is anti-apartheid song Something Inside So Strong, won him an Ivor Novello Award, and he now resides in Spain. Back to August 1972, getting to number 29. This is Watch Me.

George Michael OBE, born Georgios Panayiotou, hopefully, East Finchley, North London, on the 25th of June, 1963, the productive half of 80s pop duo Wham. He went solo mid-80s, and up to the time of his premature death nearly 10 years ago, he'd sold 115 million records, achieving 7 UK number one singles and 8 in the US, writing many of them. He was also a producer and a massive-hearted philanthropist as well. Heal the Pain only got to number 31 for him in February 1991. 26th of June, Tony Villiers, born Antonio Veldpus in Trebeek in the Netherlands, 1953. Backed by her older sisters, she was the lead singer in Dutch country pop group Pussycat of the 70s. A couple of their songs crossed over to the UK. They scored a massive European hit in 1975 with Mississippi, eventually charting here, get to number one for 4 weeks, October into November 1976. And this was the song that finally displaced ABBA's Dancing Queen at the top of the charts.

0: Yes, look how late I am. At this rate, I'll be crashing into the next programme. And I've still got one more artist to go as well. Other birthday filers this week include Mick Fleetwood, Harold Melvin, Arthur Brown, The Crazy World Of, Beach Boy Bruce Johnson, Chris Wood of Traffic, Billy Davis Jr., Chris Isaac, Cyndi Lauper, and Georgie Fame, dear old Georgie Fame. He was born Clive Powell in Lee in Lancashire, 26th of June 1943, a rhythm and blues jazz singer and keyboard player who had many hits in the 60s and topped the UK singles chart three times. He also recorded with Alan Price. Something was a John Mayall song that George recorded with his Blue Flames, took it to number 23 in November 1965. Got your Steve Bishop Oldie next.
1: Something in your eyes tells me I've been wrong.

It was a song that Gary Davis used as a jingle on his radio show back in the day, but with slightly different lyrics. And it even made Peter Powell's slipped disc chart. Peter Powell, well, that's going back a bit, isn't it? Not a great deal is known about John Strange Hawkins and Kevin Brown, the lads behind This Island Earth. They wrote a few songs together in the early 80s and signed a deal with Magnet Records. It led to a session with producer Zeus B. Held. And that record in June 1984, See That Glow. It took a while and a couple of TV appearances, but even then, it only peaked and number 47 in January 1985. They tried releasing a couple more singles, but nothing charted, and I don't think they've been heard of since. But it has made this week's Steve Bishop oldie. This Island Earth, that was, and See That Glow. Ah, a little Willie. You can add your own punchline.

Robertson and the Sweets before that, and here's a 90s track from a fella who's managed to encapsulate the sound, I reckon, of the Beatles and ELO, and I mean that as one heck of a compliment. This is a fantastic 90s track.

is a fantastic record. I love it. Neil Finn, he of Split Ends and Crowded House. It's from the New Zealander's debut solo album, Try Whistling This, from 1998, in which he wrote, or co-wrote, and produced, or co-produced, just about everything on the album, really. The Guardian, when critiquing it, said, he writes lovely, inexplicably underrated tunes. How very true. The LP went to number one in Australia and New Zealand and made our top five. She Will Have Her Way was one of two singles from it to get into the UK top 40 and number 26 on its week of release in June 1998. This week's Nice in the 90s. The brilliant Neil Finn. And that was She Will Have Her Way.

Wayne Fontana hitting the high notes there. It's oldrecordclub@hotmail.co.uk if you want to get in touch. And you'll also find me on Facebook as well. Just look up Steve Bishop at Old Record Club and you can always message me through that as well. Thanks very much for your company. Back again same time, same place next week. It's Supertramp playing us out and this absolute classic score. I'll see you next week.

0: The UK record for the hottest day in June has been broken for the second day in a row. Merrifield in Somerset has recorded a temperature of 36.7 degrees Celsius. A red weather warning for extreme heat has been extended until the end of Friday for London and parts of the South East. Thousands of schools have closed again, and Prime Minister Sir Keir Starmer says it's been a difficult time.
1: Schools will have to take the appropriate measures, and each school will gauge for itself what the measures are. But it is important that we as a government coordinate this across the country.
0: Up to 29,000 people have been reported missing after back-to-back earthquakes in Venezuela. At least 164 people have been killed. A 23-year-old TikTok influencer from Kent has been charged with the murder of her boyfriend in Dubai. Brooke George from Gravesend is facing death by firing squad. And families won't have to pay more to sit together on Ryanair flights anymore. The company has dropped its controversial fee. That's the latest from Radio News Hub. I'm David Hall.
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0: Warm and humid this evening. Rain in the northwest will turn thundery, and further thunderstorms with strong gusty winds will develop across southwest England. A low of 22 degrees Celsius.
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0: Forecasters say the UK could experience its warmest June night ever after record temperatures swept across the country. Merrifield in Somerset recorded the highest, reaching 36.7 degrees Celsius. The impact of the hot weather is taking its toll as thousands of schools have shut. Education Secretary Bridget Phillipson says the weather's having a major impact on school infrastructure.
1: It does underline the importance of investing in our schools to make sure that our existing buildings are better equipped to deal with some of these extremes of temperature that we're seeing and will see into the future.
0: The death toll in the Venezuela earthquakes has risen to 188. 40,000 have been reported missing. Andy Burnham could be Labour leader by July the 17th. The timetable for the leadership has been published, and if no one else steps forward, Mr Burnham will automatically replace Sir Keir Starmer. And a happy birthday card from Diana, Princess of Wales, to the British actor Terence Stamp has sold for almost £10,000 at auction. That's the latest from Radio News Hub. I'm David Hall.
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0: A rather cloudy morning across northern regions with outbreaks of rain, thunderstorms, hail and gusty winds. Extreme heat in eastern England, though, with a high of 35 degrees Celsius.
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0: King Charles has become the first monarch to reveal their tax bill. He paid £12.9 million in tax for 2024-25, putting him in the top 100 of UK taxpayers. Next, the UK is facing another tropical night after temperatures topped 36 degrees Celsius to become June's hottest day ever. A red weather warning for extreme heat has been extended into Friday. London's Mayor Sadiq Khan says it's unprecedented.
1: We're seeing records broken. The hottest May in record, hottest June day in record. Last night was the hottest June night in record. Last year was the hottest year on record. These aren't blips. This is the new norm.
0: Officials in Venezuela have confirmed the two earthquakes have killed at least 188 people and left more than 200 trapped. Thousands have been reported missing. And the Red Arrows are to take part in celebrations to mark America's 250th anniversary of independence. That's the latest from Radio News Hub. I'm David Hall.
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0: A rather cloudy morning across northern regions with outbreaks of rain, thunderstorms, hail and gusty winds. Extreme heat in eastern England, though, with a high of 35 degrees Celsius.
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